I'd ask the purple cat for some directions, going mad. Let's go to the party, yeah. Let's go to the party, yeah. Party, yeah. Party, yeah. Party, yeah. Party, yeah. Party, yeah.

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1: It's not something we get to choose, but it is something we get to cherish. It's something we get to wear, and we get to rock this with honor. I'm black like my granddaddy and my great.
0: Tohle budeme hrát, dokud se z toho nepustí.

0: is a power play.
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0: power play
1: could therefore be considered medical as healing for a social disorder. But again, I would say that they used in that way

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they've learned about me, know about me from a distance. But if you really want to know about me, there's a song I wrote, which is the most unsung.

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Toto je Sanctus Groove. DJ Samples in the mix.

Pink. Revival House Project. Inak toto je novinka. Freedom, freedom, freedom všetkým. Peace, love and house music. Bratia a sestry.

Maybe, just maybe, this is what love feels like before it even begins.

0: set.
1: You have to sing. Gotta have house. Gotta have house. Gotta have house. Gotta have house. Gotta have house. Gotta have house. Gotta have house.

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1: 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Gotta have house. Gotta have house. Gotta have house. Gotta have house. Gotta have house. Gotta have house. Gotta have house.

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But I know for me, it took a little time. But all those problems and worries I had, I was set free. Now let me tell you something.

0: Excuse me? Excuse me? Charles? My name is on the list.
1: What list?
2: Classica.
0: The DJ's list.
1: Miss Thing, there is no guest list tonight.
0: Oh. Oh.

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Let me know your love is true. Let me know that love is there.

0: Power Play.
1: The use of things that would lift us out of the egocentric situation could therefore be considered medical as healing for a social disorder. But again, I would say that they used in that way

the use of things that would lift us out of the egocentric situation could therefore be considered medical as healing for a social disorder.

0: simply understood. Generosity, a dewdrop of love. Warmness. Closeness. Smelling the presence of greatness.
1: Nejvíc House of Ether.